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10: Moose Weather.
11: We've got clear skies tonight, dropping down to around 17 degrees. A few clouds overnight, dropping down to 14. We've got sunshine throughout the day on Thursday, hitting a high of 27 with the Humidex, and mainly sunny for Friday as well, but a chance of showers later in the afternoon, reaching a high of 24.
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1: The Ministry of Natural Resources is actively responding to numerous high-complexity wildland fires across the province. Rapidly evolving situations and extreme fire hazards are contributing to escalated fire behavior and producing smoke in many areas of the province. 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
10: Moose weather.
11: We've got clear skies tonight, dropping down to around 17 degrees. A few clouds overnight, dropping down to 14. We've got sunshine throughout the day on Thursday, hitting a high of 27 with the Humidex, and mainly sunny for Friday as well, but a chance of showers later in the afternoon, reaching a high of 24.
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11: 10 years ago, Canada stopped what it was doing and turned toward Kingston, Ontario. 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On August 20th, we'll revisit that same stage. The Final Curtain, 10 years later, brings the Tragically Hip's legendary final set list on this station, song by song. 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
12: Thank you very, very much.
13: Moose weather.
14: We've got clear skies tonight, dropping down to around 17 degrees. A few clouds overnight, dropping down to 14. We've got sunshine throughout the day on Thursday, hitting a high of 27 with the Humidex, and mainly sunny for Friday as well, but a chance of showers later in the afternoon, reaching a high of 24.
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11: Moose weather.
12: We've got clear skies tonight, dropping down to around 17 degrees. A few clouds overnight, dropping down to 14. We've got sunshine throughout the day on Thursday, hitting a high of 27 with the Humidex, and mainly sunny for Friday as well, but a chance of showers later in the afternoon, reaching a high of 24.
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10: We've got clear skies tonight, dropping down to around 17 degrees. A few clouds overnight, dropping down to 14. We've got sunshine throughout the day on Thursday, hitting a high of 27 with the Humidex, and mainly sunny for Friday as well, but a chance of showers later in the afternoon, reaching a high of 24.

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1: Uno, dos, tres. It's been a really, really messed up week. 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

0: the Moose, Muskoka.
1: The Ministry of Natural Resources is actively responding to numerous high-complexity wildland fires across the province. Rapidly evolving situations and extreme fire hazards are contributing to escalated fire behavior and producing smoke in many areas of the province. 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Entering the area of an active wildland fire can hinder response efforts and compromise the safety of firefighting crews and emergency personnel. 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
12: We've got clear skies tonight, dropping down to around 17 degrees. A few clouds overnight, dropping down to 14. We've got sunshine throughout the day on Thursday, hitting a high of 27 with the Humidex, and mainly sunny for Friday as well, but a chance of showers later in the afternoon, reaching a high of 24.
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10: Moose weather.
11: We've got clear skies tonight, dropping down to around 17 degrees. A few clouds overnight, dropping down to 14. We've got sunshine throughout the day on Thursday, hitting a high of 27 with the Humidex, and mainly sunny for Friday as well, but a chance of showers later in the afternoon, reaching a high of 24.
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9: Moose weather.
10: We've got clear skies tonight, dropping down to around 17 degrees. A few clouds overnight, dropping down to 14. We've got sunshine throughout the day on Thursday, hitting a high of 27 with the Humidex, and mainly sunny for Friday as well, but a chance of showers later in the afternoon, reaching a high of 24.
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3: Moose weather.
4: A few clouds throughout the region, sitting at around 15 degrees. We've got fog patches rolling in later this morning, but once the fog clears, we'll see sunshine throughout the day, hitting a high of 27 with the Humidex. More sunshine for our Friday, reaching a high of 24.

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3: Moose weather.
4: A few clouds throughout the region, sitting at around 15 degrees. We've got fog patches rolling in later this morning, but once the fog clears, we'll see sunshine throughout the day, hitting a high of 27 with the Humidex. More sunshine for our Friday, reaching a high of 24.
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0: Moose weather.
4: A few clouds throughout the region, sitting at around 15 degrees. We've got fog patches rolling in later this morning, but once the fog clears, we'll see sunshine throughout the day, hitting a high of 27 with the Humidex. More sunshine for our Friday, reaching a high of 24.
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4: Moose weather.
5: A few clouds throughout the region, sitting at around 15 degrees. We've got fog patches rolling in later this morning, but once the fog clears, we'll see sunshine throughout the day, hitting a high of 27 with the Humidex. More sunshine for our Friday, reaching a high of 24.
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2: Moose weather.
3: A few clouds throughout the region, sitting at around 15 degrees. We've got fog patches rolling in later this morning, but once the fog clears, we'll see sunshine throughout the day, hitting a high of 27 with the Humidex. More sunshine for our Friday, reaching a high of 24.
4: Good morning.

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1: 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Rivers and seas boiling.
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3: Moose weather. A few clouds throughout the region, sitting at around 15 degrees. We've got fog patches rolling in later this morning, but once the fog clears, we'll see sunshine throughout the day, hitting a high of 27 with the Humidex. More sunshine for our Friday, reaching a high of 24.
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0: Moose weather.
7: A few clouds throughout the region, sitting at around 15 degrees. We've got fog patches rolling in later this morning, but once the fog clears, we'll see sunshine throughout the day, hitting a high of 27 with the Humidex. More sunshine for our Friday, reaching a high of 24.
0: The Moose.

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4: Moose weather.
5: A few clouds throughout the region, sitting at around 15 degrees. We've got fog patches rolling in later this morning, but once the fog clears, we'll see sunshine throughout the day, hitting a high of 27 with the Humidex. More sunshine for our Friday, reaching a high of 24.
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0: Moose weather.
3: A few clouds throughout the region, sitting at around 15 degrees. We've got fog patches rolling in later this morning, but once the fog clears, we'll see sunshine throughout the day, hitting a high of 27 with the Humidex. More sunshine for our Friday, reaching a high of 24.
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4: Moose weather.
5: A few clouds throughout the region, sitting at around 15 degrees. We've got fog patches rolling in later this morning, but once the fog clears, we'll see sunshine throughout the day, hitting a high of 27 with the Humidex. More sunshine for our Friday, reaching a high of 24.
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7: Moose weather.
8: A few clouds throughout the region, sitting at around 15 degrees. We've got fog patches rolling in later this morning, but once the fog clears, we'll see sunshine throughout the day, hitting a high of 27 with the Humidex. More sunshine for our Friday, reaching a high of 24.
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2: Moose weather. A few clouds throughout the region, sitting at around 15 degrees. We've got fog patches rolling in later this morning, but once the fog clears, we'll see sunshine throughout the day, hitting a high of 27 with the Humidex. More sunshine for our Friday, reaching a high of 24.
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1: Good morning, I'm Richard Coffin. Mark Mantha has officially announced his candidacy to become the next mayor of Gravenhurst. He made the announcement on social media on Monday. Mantha says after listening to the community and attending meetings and events around town, as well as speaking with friends and neighbors, he heard residents' concerns, hopes, and ideas for the town. Mantha says he's running for mayor to address those concerns, take action now, and lay the groundwork for Gravenhurst's future. He says that means listening, planning thoughtfully, setting ambitious goals, and most importantly, working together. As of yesterday, the town's website shows 4 mayoral candidates registered. The nomination deadline is next Friday, August 21st. Election day is October 26th. The town of Gravenhurst remains in a healthy and stable financial position following its 2025 audit. According to a report presented by the Director of Financial Services, Wayne Campbell, during a July Committee of the Whole meeting, Gravenhurst continues to maintain positive net financial assets and reduce its external debt. Campbell says the audit done by an external auditor showed an operating surplus of over $817,000. He says the town allocated nearly $217,000 of the surplus to the tax stabilization reserve to replenish funds used to cover the previous year's deficit, while the remaining was allocated to the community reinvestment reserve. The report says the town will continue investing in capital assets and maintaining existing infrastructure to ensure high-quality municipal services for residents while maintaining a financially responsible approach. Forever Plaid is taking to the stage in Muskoka. The musical comedy is running at the Gravenhurst Opera House through Tuesday with both matinee and evening performances. Forever Plaid follows four young singers who get one final chance to perform the concert of their dreams, featuring harmonies of ballads and upbeat classics with a comedic spin. The production is directed by former Gravenhurst Opera House artistic director Dave Campbell, and the cast features professional performers, all with personal connections to Muskoka. The cast say they're thrilled to be spending time in the region. For more information and tickets, visit our website. And auto thefts were down just over 10% nationally through the first half of the year compared to the first 6 months of 2025. That's a trend being reported by Ekite Association. Officials say the drop showcases a successful collaboration of the insurance industry with law enforcement and all levels of government. However, they say now is the time for manufacturers to step up and modernize anti-theft requirements. Alberta saw the biggest decline in vehicle thefts at just over 15%, while the decrease across Western Canada was over 14%. Ontario saw thefts drop nearly 8.5%. Over 20,700 vehicle thefts were reported across Canada in the first 6 months of the year.
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5: The Blue Jays drove in 5 runs in the 8th inning to beat the Boston Red Sox 6-4 last night for their third straight win. Jays starter Jose Soriano struck out 4 and allowed 1 run on 4 hits with 2 walks across 6 innings to take his second consecutive no decision with the Blue Jays, while Tyler Rogers got the win in relief. Max Scherzer is scheduled to start today's finale of the 4-game series, which goes just after 3. While in the WNBA, Dallas beat Toronto 94-88, handing the Tempo their 10th straight loss.
4: Moose weather.
5: Heavy fog across the region this morning caused you reduce visibility on the roadways, so please drive with caution and throw on those lights. Once the fog clears, we'll see a mix of sun and clouds throughout the rest of the morning and afternoon. A high of 22 today, a few clouds tonight, then clear skies overnight, a low of 10. Sunny again for Friday and back up to 22.
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See, waking up with you on Moose Mornings and having more than one kid really proves that personality is just baked in from birth. I swear. My oldest, right? Anytime she'll do something that she, well, most likely knows that she's not supposed to do, she'll get in trouble for it and she will be devastated. Like, destroys her to think that she did something wrong, even though she knows she did. She didn't think she was going to get in trouble. And the last thing she ever wants is to get in trouble. Meanwhile, my second born will do exactly what I told her not to do while looking me dead in the eyes and laugh. Just fully like, you have no power here, fat man. Like, she doesn't even pretend to be sore. She's just daring me to do something about it. And I try. Nothing works. Unpunishable. The kid is apparently I'm raising a Disney princess and a Bond villain, and I hate to admit it, but the Bond villain is winning. 99.5 The Moose, Muskoka.

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4: Moose weather.
12: Heavy fog across the region this morning caused you to reduce visibility on the roadways, so please drive with caution and throw on those lights. Once the fog clears, we'll see a mix of sun and clouds throughout the rest of the morning and afternoon. A high of 22 today, a few clouds tonight, then clear skies overnight, a low of 10. Sunny again for Friday and back up to 22.
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1: Good morning, I'm Richard Coffin. Mark Mantha has officially announced his candidacy to become the next mayor of Gravenhurst. He made the announcement on social media on Monday. Mantha says after listening to the community and attending meetings and events around town, as well as speaking with friends and neighbors, he heard residents' concerns, hopes, and ideas for the town. Mantha says he's running for mayor to address those concerns, take action now, and lay the groundwork for Gravenhurst's future. He says that means listening, planning thoughtfully, setting ambitious goals, and most importantly, working together. As of yesterday, the town's website shows 4 mayoral candidates registered. The nomination deadline is next Friday, August 21st. Election day is October 26th. The town of Gravenhurst remains in a healthy and stable financial position following its 2025 audit. According to a report presented by the Director of Financial Services, Wayne Campbell, during a July Committee of the Whole meeting, Gravenhurst continues to maintain positive net financial assets and reduce its external debt. Campbell says the audit done by an external auditor showed an operating surplus of over $817,000. He says the town allocated nearly $217,000 of the surplus to the tax stabilization reserve to replenish funds used to cover the previous year's deficit, while the remaining was allocated to the community reinvestment reserve. The report says the town will continue investing in capital assets and maintaining existing infrastructure to ensure high-quality municipal services for residents while maintaining a financially responsible approach. Forever Plaid is taking to the stage in Muskoka. The musical comedy is running at the Gravenhurst Opera House through Tuesday with both matinee and evening performances. Forever Plaid follows four young singers who get one final chance to perform the concert of their dreams, featuring harmonies of ballads and upbeat classics with a comedic spin. The production is directed by former Gravenhurst Opera House artistic director Dave Campbell, and the cast features professional performers, all with personal connections to Muskoka. The cast say they're thrilled to be spending time in the region. For more information and tickets, visit our website. And auto thefts were down just over 10% nationally through the first half of the year compared to the first 6 months of 2025. That's a trend being reported by Akite Association. Officials say the drop showcases a successful collaboration of the insurance industry with law enforcement and all levels of government. However, they say now is the time for manufacturers to step up and modernize anti-theft requirements. Alberta saw the biggest decline in vehicle thefts at just over 15%, while the decrease across Western Canada was over 14%. Ontario saw thefts drop nearly 8.5%. Over 20,700 vehicle thefts were reported across Canada in the first 6 months of the year.
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8: The Blue Jays drove in 5 runs in the 8th inning to beat the Boston Red Sox 6-4 last night for their third straight win. Jays starter Jose Soriano struck out 4 and allowed 1 run on 4 hits with 2 walks across 6 innings to take his second consecutive no decision with the Blue Jays, while Tyler Rogers got the win in relief. Max Scherzer is scheduled to start today's finale of the 4-game series, which goes just after 3. While in the WNBA, Dallas beat Toronto 94-88, handing the Tempo their 10th straight loss.
7: Moose weather.
8: Heavy fog across the region this morning caused reduced visibility on the roadways, so please drive with caution and throw on those lights. Once the fog clears, we'll see a mix of sun and clouds throughout the rest of the morning and afternoon. A high of 22 today, a few clouds tonight, then clear skies overnight, a low of 10. Sunny again for Friday and back up to 22.
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0: talking about differences between kids, and I've got Jake on the line talking about his.
1: My oldest is a boy. His name's Kane. He's 5. And the one underneath him is Maeve. She, in this story, is 3. So we're kicking back, watching UFC. My boy is a sweetheart, not a anger bone in his body. Now, it's a 3-year-old. She's standing in front of the TV, grabbing the desk as hard as she can, white-knuckling it, with an angry look on her face, screaming at the fighters, yelling, "Bite him! Bite him!" And my little boy is sitting on the couch looking at me going, "Daddy, what's going on?" Like, not knowing what's happening. And my daughter is red in the face. Just, she would climb into that TV if she could.
0: And so do they ever fight?
1: It's pretty much one-sided.
0: On whose side?
1: Yeah, I'm sure everybody could imagine. You get 3 guesses.
0: So what is that? Is that your second born child?
1: Yeah, that's number 2.
0: Yeah, then why are they always so nuts, man?
1: Oh, yeah. You have the boy first, and you go, perfect, you know. He'll make sure she keeps all the boyfriends in checks and all that. And no. I got to have the talk with him going, dude, protect your girlfriend. Protect them.
0: He's there to protect the world from her, not protect her from the world, eh?
1: I didn't tell him anything he didn't already know. I think he put that together.
2: How you feeling? You okay? How's everything? You get a lot of that these days, huh?
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8: Moose weather.
9: Heavy fog across the region this morning caused you to reduce visibility on the roadways, so please drive with caution and throw on those lights. Once the fog clears, we'll see a mix of sun and clouds throughout the rest of the morning and afternoon. A high of 22 today, a few clouds tonight, then clear skies overnight, a low of 10. Sunny again for Friday and back up to 22.
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1: Good morning, I'm Richard Coffin. Mark Mantha has officially announced his candidacy to become the next mayor of Gravenhurst. He made the announcement on social media on Monday. Mantha says after listening to the community and attending meetings and events around town, as well as speaking with friends and neighbors, he heard residents' concerns, hopes, and ideas for the town. Mantha says he's running for mayor to address those concerns, take action now, and lay the groundwork for Gravenhurst's future. He says that means listening, planning thoughtfully, setting ambitious goals, and most importantly, working together. As of yesterday, the town's website shows 4 mayoral candidates registered. The nomination deadline is next Friday, August 21st. Election day is October 26th. The town of Gravenhurst remains in a healthy and stable financial position following its 2025 audit. According to a report presented by the Director of Financial Services, Wayne Campbell, during a July Committee of the Whole meeting, Gravenhurst continues to maintain positive net financial assets and reduce its external debt. Campbell says the audit done by an external auditor showed an operating surplus of over $817,000. He says the town allocated nearly $217,000 of the surplus to the tax stabilization reserve to replenish funds used to cover the previous year's deficit, while the remaining was allocated to the community reinvestment reserve. The report says the town will continue investing in capital assets and maintaining existing infrastructure to ensure high-quality municipal services for residents while maintaining a financially responsible approach. Forever Plaid is taking to the stage in Muskoka. The musical comedy is running at the Gravenhurst Opera House through Tuesday with both matinee and evening performances. Forever Plaid follows four young singers who get one final chance to perform the concert of their dreams, featuring harmonies of ballads and upbeat classics with a comedic spin. The production is directed by former Gravenhurst Opera House artistic director Dave Campbell, and the cast features professional performers, all with personal connections to Muskoka. The cast say they're thrilled to be spending time in the region. For more information and tickets, visit our website. And auto thefts were down just over 10% nationally through the first half of the year compared to the first 6 months of 2025. That's a trend being reported by Ekite Association. Officials say the drop showcases a successful collaboration of the insurance industry with law enforcement and all levels of government. However, they say now is the time for manufacturers to step up and modernize anti-theft requirements. Alberta saw the biggest decline in vehicle thefts at just over 15%, while the decrease across Western Canada was over 14%. Ontario saw thefts drop nearly 8.5%. Over 20,700 vehicle thefts were reported across Canada in the first 6 months of the year.
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5: The Blue Jays drove in five runs in the eighth inning to beat the Boston Red Sox 6-4 last night for their third straight win. Jays starter Jose Soriano struck out four and allowed one run on four hits with two walks across six innings to take his second consecutive no decision with the Blue Jays, while Tyler Rogers got the win in relief. Max Scherzer is scheduled to start today's finale of the four-game series, which goes just after three. While in the WNBA, Dallas beat Toronto 94-88, handing the Tempo their 10th straight loss.
4: Moose weather.
5: Heavy fog across the region this morning caused to reduce visibility on the roadways, so please drive with caution and throw on those lights. Once the fog clears, we'll see a mix of sun and clouds throughout the rest of the morning and afternoon. A high of 22 today, a few clouds tonight, then clear skies overnight, a low of 10. Sunny again for Friday and back up to 22.
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2: Have you ever ordered so much from a drive-thru that you had to create a fake second person to justify the amount of food you're asking for? It's weird when you feel judgment from the other end of an intercom, you know? And you don't know you're gonna do it until you dive right in. You're like, yeah, can I get a number 3 combo, no onions, add cheese, large fry, large Coke, 10-piece nugget. And what did my wife want? Oh, yeah, she wanted me to get her a large vanilla milkshake and 3 apple pies. I agree with you. She should eat better. I'll tell her you said that. I eat miserably, guys. I really do. And I don't care. I'm about body positivity. Whatever height, weight you are, I can guarantee you're beautiful, you're handsome just the way you are. But I do have advice for men that maybe used to be fit and now notice that they're getting a little chubby. The advice is simple. If you're gaining a little weight, fellas, losing that fitness bod, if you can help it, it's okay to be chubby. But don't also be hairy. Don't be both. No one is attracted to a hedgehog. All right, that's...
1: Ha ha ha. 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
12: Moose Weather.
13: Heavy fog across the region this morning caused you to reduce visibility on the roadways, so please drive with caution and throw on those lights. Once the fog clears, we'll see a mix of sun and clouds throughout the rest of the morning and afternoon, a high of 22 today, a few clouds tonight, then clear skies overnight, a low of 10. Sunny again for Friday, and back up to 22.
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1: Good morning, I'm Richard Coffin. Mark Mantha has officially announced his candidacy to become the next mayor of Gravenhurst. He made the announcement on social media on Monday. Mantha says after listening to the community and attending meetings and events around town, as well as speaking with friends and neighbors, he heard residents' concerns, hopes, and ideas for the town. Mantha says he's running for mayor to address those concerns, take action now, and lay the groundwork for Gravenhurst's future. He says that means listening, planning thoughtfully, setting ambitious goals, and most importantly, working together. As of yesterday, the town's website shows 4 mayoral candidates registered. The nomination deadline is next Friday, August 21st. Election day is October 26th. The town of Gravenhurst remains in a healthy and stable financial position following its 2025 audit. According to a report presented by the Director of Financial Services, Wayne Campbell, during a July Committee of the Whole meeting, Gravenhurst continues to maintain positive net financial assets and reduce its external debt. Campbell says the audit done by an external auditor showed an operating surplus of over $817,000. He says the town allocated nearly $217,000 of the surplus to the tax stabilization reserve to replenish funds used to cover the previous year's deficit, while the remaining was allocated to the community reinvestment reserve. The report says the town will continue investing in capital assets and maintaining existing infrastructure to ensure high-quality municipal services for residents while maintaining a financially responsible approach. Forever Plaid is taking to the stage in Muskoka. The musical comedy is running at the Gravenhurst Opera House through Tuesday with both matinee and evening performances. Forever Plaid follows four young singers who get one final chance to perform the concert of their dreams, featuring harmonies of ballads and upbeat classics with a comedic spin. The production is directed by former Gravenhurst Opera House artistic director Dave Campbell, and the cast features professional performers, all with personal connections to Muskoka. The cast say they're thrilled to be spending time in the region. For more information and tickets, visit our website. And auto thefts were down just over 10% nationally through the first half of the year compared to the first 6 months of 2025. That's a trend being reported by Ekite Association. Officials say the drop showcases a successful collaboration of the insurance industry with law enforcement and all levels of government. However, they say now is the time for manufacturers to step up and modernize anti-theft requirements. Alberta saw the biggest decline in vehicle thefts at just over 15%, while the decrease across Western Canada was over 14%. Ontario saw thefts drop nearly 8.5%. Over 20,700 vehicle thefts were reported across Canada in the first 6 months of the year.
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7: The Blue Jays drove in 5 runs in the 8th inning to beat the Boston Red Sox 6-4 last night for their third straight win. Jays starter Jose Soriano struck out 4 and allowed 1 run on 4 hits with 2 walks across 6 innings to take his second consecutive no decision with the Blue Jays, while Tyler Rogers got the win in relief. Max Scherzer is scheduled to start today's finale of the 4-game series, which goes just after 3. While in the WNBA, Dallas beat Toronto 94-88, handing the Tempo their 10th straight loss.
6: Moose weather.
7: Heavy fog across the region this morning caused to reduce visibility on the roadways, so please drive with caution and throw on those lights. Once the fog clears, we'll see a mix of sun and clouds throughout the rest of the morning and afternoon. A high of 22 today, a few clouds tonight, then clear skies overnight, a low of 10. Sunny again for Friday and back up to 22.
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1: 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Rapidly evolving situations and extreme fire hazards are contributing to escalated fire behavior and producing smoke in many areas of the province. 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Fire rangers and emergency personnel are working hard to suppress active fires and keep communities safe. Entering the area of an active wildland fire can hinder response efforts and compromise the safety of firefighting crews and emergency personnel. 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

0: There is a stark difference between my first and my second child. And apparently it's like that with a lot of kids. I've got Shara on the line with the difference is between hers.
1: I have two sons. One is completely unruly. He will deny anything. He will never admit to anything wrong. I put him in his room for 2 months and he could do time standing on his head. There was no punishment that worked for him. So with him, I had to really use guilt. You know, oh my God, you're breaking my heart. It would work sometimes, but honestly, it didn't work. My other son, guilt in a heartbeat would totally shut him down. He would rush to confess to me because he felt so bad.
0: So one just refused to listen to you and the other one would just admit to any wrongdoing.
1: Anything. He just couldn't handle it on his conscience. But the other one, I tell you, he could handle it. No
0: yeah.
1: problem.
0: Yeah, the other one was like, what conscience?
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11: Moose weather.
12: Heavy fog across the region this morning caused you reduced visibility on the roadways, so please drive with caution and throw on those lights. Once the fog clears, we'll see a mix of sun and clouds throughout the rest of the morning and afternoon. A high of 22 today, a few clouds tonight, then clear skies overnight, a low of 10. Sunny again for Friday and back up to 22.
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1: Good morning, I'm Richard Coffin. Mark Mantha has officially announced his candidacy to become the next mayor of Gravenhurst. He made the announcement on social media on Monday. Mantha says after listening to the community and attending meetings and events around town, as well as speaking with friends and neighbors, he heard residents' concerns, hopes, and ideas for the town. Mantha says he's running for mayor to address those concerns, take action now, and lay the groundwork for Gravenhurst's future. He says that means listening, planning thoughtfully, setting ambitious goals, and most importantly, working together. As of yesterday, the town's website shows 4 mayoral candidates registered. The nomination deadline is next Friday, August 21st. Election day is October 26th. The town of Gravenhurst remains in a healthy and stable financial position following its 2025 audit. According to a report presented by the Director of Financial Services, Wayne Campbell, during a July Committee of the Whole meeting, Gravenhurst continues to maintain positive net financial assets and reduce its external debt. Campbell says the audit done by an external auditor showed an operating surplus of over $817,000. He says the town allocated nearly $217,000 of the surplus to the tax stabilization reserve to replenish funds used to cover the previous year's deficit, while the remaining was allocated to the community reinvestment reserve. The report says the town will continue investing in capital assets and maintaining existing infrastructure to ensure high-quality municipal services for residents while maintaining a financially responsible approach. Forever Plaid is taking to the stage in Muskoka. The musical comedy is running at the Gravenhurst Opera House through Tuesday with both matinee and evening performances. Forever Plaid follows four young singers who get one final chance to perform the concert of their dreams, featuring harmonies of ballads and upbeat classics with a comedic spin. The production is directed by former Gravenhurst Opera House artistic director Dave Campbell, and the cast features professional performers, all with personal connections to Muskoka. The cast say they're thrilled to be spending time in the region. For more information and tickets, visit our website. And auto thefts were down just over 10% nationally through the first half of the year compared to the first 6 months of 2025. That's a trend being reported by Akite Association. Officials say the drop showcases a successful collaboration of the insurance industry with law enforcement and all levels of government. However, they say now is the time for manufacturers to step up and modernize anti-theft requirements. Alberta saw the biggest decline in vehicle thefts at just over 15%, while the decrease across Western Canada was over 14%. Ontario saw thefts drop nearly 8.5%. Over 20,700 vehicle thefts were reported across Canada in the first 6 months of the year.
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5: The Blue Jays drove in 5 runs in the 8th inning to beat the Boston Red Sox 6-4 last night for their third straight win. Jays starter Jose Soriano struck out 4 and allowed 1 run on 4 hits with 2 walks across 6 innings to take his second consecutive no decision with the Blue Jays, while Tyler Rogers got the win in relief. Max Scherzer is scheduled to start today's finale of the 4-game series, which goes just after 3. While in the WNBA, Dallas beat Toronto 94-88, handing the Tempo their 10th straight loss.
4: Moose weather.
5: Heavy fog across the region this morning caused you reduce visibility on the roadways, so please drive with caution and throw on those lights. Once the fog clears, we'll see a mix of sun and clouds throughout the rest of the morning and afternoon. A high of 22 today, a few clouds tonight, then clear skies overnight, a low of 10. Sunny again for Friday and back up to 22.
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0: 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Nice heavy dew this morning. It's going to be a nice morning on the waters. Muskoka Lakes, Lake of Bays, up through Bancroft and Halliburton, light winds today, tonight, and tomorrow. Waves less than half a meter, water temperature 23 degrees. You might see a scattered shower, otherwise fair skies today. Port Carling locks open 8 a.m. until 7 p.m. For Georgian Bay, light winds becoming northwest 10 knots this afternoon. Light again this evening, going east 10 knots overnight and Friday morning, becoming light Friday afternoon. Then north 15 knots Friday evening. Waves half a meter or less, building 1/2 to 1 meter Friday evening. Water temperature 20 to 23 degrees. Trent Severn Waterway open 9 till 5:30 p.m. We'll be out in the beautiful new Beneteau from Bayport this weekend. 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
11: Moose weather.
12: Heavy fog across the region this morning caused you to reduce visibility on the roadways, so please drive with caution and throw on those lights. Once the fog clears, we'll see a mix of sun and clouds throughout the rest of the morning and afternoon. A high of 22 today, a few clouds tonight, then clear skies overnight, a low of 10. Sunny again for Friday and back up to 22.
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1: Good morning, I'm Richard Coffin. Mark Mantha has officially announced his candidacy to become the next mayor of Gravenhurst. He made the announcement on social media on Monday. Mantha says after listening to the community and attending meetings and events around town, as well as speaking with friends and neighbors, he heard residents' concerns, hopes, and ideas for the town. Mantha says he's running for mayor to address those concerns, take action now, and lay the groundwork for Gravenhurst's future. He says that means listening, planning thoughtfully, setting ambitious goals, and most importantly, working together. As of yesterday, the town's website shows 4 mayoral candidates registered. The nomination deadline is next Friday, August 21st. Election day is October 26th. The town of Gravenhurst remains in a healthy and stable financial position following its 2025 audit. According to a report presented by the Director of Financial Services, Wayne Campbell, during a July Committee of the Whole meeting, Gravenhurst continues to maintain positive net financial assets and reduce its external debt. Campbell says the audit done by an external auditor showed an operating surplus of over $817,000. He says the town allocated nearly $217,000 of the surplus to the tax stabilization reserve to replenish funds used to cover the previous year's deficit, while the remaining was allocated to the community reinvestment reserve. The report says the town will continue investing in capital assets and maintaining existing infrastructure to ensure high-quality municipal services for residents while maintaining a financially responsible approach. Forever Plaid is taking to the stage in Muskoka. The musical comedy is running at the Gravenhurst Opera House through Tuesday with both matinee and evening performances. Forever Plaid follows four young singers who get one final chance to perform the concert of their dreams, featuring harmonies of ballads and upbeat classics with a comedic spin. The production is directed by former Gravenhurst Opera House artistic director Dave Campbell, and the cast features professional performers, all with personal connections to Muskoka. The cast say they're thrilled to be spending time in the region. For more information and tickets, visit our website. And auto thefts were down just over 10% nationally through the first half of the year compared to the first 6 months of 2025. That's a trend being reported by Akite Association. Officials say the drop showcases a successful collaboration of the insurance industry with law enforcement and all levels of government. However, they say now is the time for manufacturers to step up and modernize anti-theft requirements. Alberta saw the biggest decline in vehicle thefts at just over 15%. Well, the decrease across Western Canada was over 14%. Ontario saw thefts drop nearly 8.5%. Over 20,700 vehicle thefts were reported across Canada in the first 6 months of the year.
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7: The Blue Jays drove in 5 runs in the 8th inning to beat the Boston Red Sox 6-4 last night for their third straight win. Jays starter Jose Soriano struck out 4 and allowed 1 run on 4 hits with 2 walks across 6 innings to take his second consecutive no decision with the Blue Jays, while Tyler Rogers got the win in relief. Max Scherzer is scheduled to start today's finale of the 4-game series, which goes just after 3. While in the WNBA, Dallas beat Toronto 94-88, handing the Tempo their 10th straight loss.
6: Moose weather.
7: Heavy fog across the region this morning caused you reduce visibility on the roadways, so please drive with caution and throw on those lights. Once the fog clears, we'll see a mix of sun and clouds throughout the rest of the morning and afternoon. A high of 22 today, a few clouds tonight, then clear skies overnight, a low of 10. Sunny again for Friday and back up to 22.
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0: stay in for the weekend. And while that is nice for my wallet, if you have kids, then you'll know that that is pretty terrible for your sanity. Because my girls, they get stir crazy so fast, man. And then I got to figure out how to entertain them. Now, I'm trying not to leave the house. Because even if we go to the beach or something for free, it's never free. Never. We got to stop for ice cream or something. Something's going to get me. There's no way I can walk out the door not spend $100. So, we play a game in my house called Flippity Flip. My wife hates it, but basically what happens is they run full speed at me, jump, I catch them midair, and then I flip them over my back onto the couch. They get air, and they hit the back wall of that couch good, but they love it. My wife hates it. She is convinced I'm eventually going to miss the couch and launch one of these children through a window. First of all, also hilarious. Yeah, but I'm not going to accidentally, I flip them pretty good. I'm not accidentally going to throw them through a window, okay? The problem with this game is that they don't stop. They are Energizer bunnies. They can go all day long, and whereas I am out of breath after like 15 minutes, and then they're both standing there yelling again, stomping their feet on the ground like some sort of war group. I don't know, dude. They're terrifying. And I just end up on the floor wondering if this is how I die, because even if I stop doing it, then they just start jumping on me.
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7: Moose weather.
8: Heavy fog across the region this morning caused to reduce visibility on the roadways, so please drive with caution and throw on those lights. Once the fog clears, we'll see a mix of sun and clouds throughout the rest of the morning and afternoon. A high of 22 today, a few clouds tonight, then clear skies overnight, a low of 10. Sunny again for Friday and back up to 22.
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1: Good morning, I'm Richard Coffin. Mark Mantha has officially announced his candidacy to become the next mayor of Gravenhurst. He made the announcement on social media on Monday. Mantha says after listening to the community and attending meetings and events around town, as well as speaking with friends and neighbors, he heard residents' concerns, hopes, and ideas for the town. Mantha says he's running for mayor to address those concerns, take action now, and lay the groundwork for Gravenhurst's future. He says that means listening, planning thoughtfully, setting ambitious goals, and most importantly, working together. As of yesterday, the town's website shows 4 mayoral candidates registered. The nomination deadline is next Friday, August 21st. Election day is October 26th. The town of Gravenhurst remains in a healthy and stable financial position following its 2025 audit. According to a report presented by the Director of Financial Services, Wayne Campbell, during a July Committee of the Whole meeting, Gravenhurst continues to maintain positive net financial assets and reduce its external debt. Campbell says the audit done by an external auditor showed an operating surplus of over $817,000. He says the town allocated nearly $217,000 of the surplus to the tax stabilization reserve to replenish funds used to cover the previous year's deficit, while the remaining was allocated to the community reinvestment reserve. The report says the town will continue investing in capital assets and maintaining existing infrastructure to ensure high-quality municipal services for residents while maintaining a financially responsible approach. Forever Plaid is taking to the stage in Muskoka. The musical comedy is running at the Gravenhurst Opera House through Tuesday with both matinee and evening performances. Forever Plaid follows four young singers who get one final chance to perform the concert of their dreams, featuring harmonies of ballads and upbeat classics with a comedic spin. The production is directed by former Gravenhurst Opera House artistic director Dave Campbell, and the cast features professional performers, all with personal connections to Muskoka. The cast say they're thrilled to be spending time in the region. For more information and tickets, visit our website. And auto thefts were down just over 10% nationally through the first half of the year compared to the first 6 months of 2025. That's a trend being reported by Ekite Association. Officials say the drop showcases a successful collaboration of the insurance industry with law enforcement and all levels of government. However, they say now is the time for manufacturers to step up and modernize anti-theft requirements. Alberta saw the biggest decline in vehicle thefts at just over 15%, while the decrease across Western Canada was over 14%. Ontario saw thefts drop nearly 8.5%. Over 20,700 vehicle thefts were reported across Canada in the first 6 months of the year.
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6: The Blue Jays drove in 5 runs in the 8th inning to beat the Boston Red Sox 6-4 last night for their third straight win. Jays starter Jose Soriano struck out 4 and allowed 1 run on 4 hits with 2 walks across 6 innings to take his second consecutive no decision with the Blue Jays, while Tyler Rogers got the win in relief. Max Scherzer is scheduled to start today's finale of the 4-game series, which goes just after 3. While in the WNBA, Dallas beat Toronto 94-88, handing the Tempo their 10th straight loss.
5: Moose weather.
6: Heavy fog across the region this morning caused you reduce visibility on the roadways, so please drive with caution and throw on those lights. Once the fog clears, we'll see a mix of sun and clouds throughout the rest of the morning and afternoon. A high of 22 today, a few clouds tonight, then clear skies overnight, a low of 10. Sunny again for Friday and back up to 22.
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It's JC on Moose Mornings, and I just need to talk about the biggest fast food ordering blunder that has ever happened to me, okay? I'm out, my wife and the kids are heading out grocery shopping, right? But because grocery shopping, you know, going hungry is how you come home with way too much food than you're supposed to, way over budget, we stop at a certain coffee place to grab a bite to eat first, right? I order everybody's food, and then mine. I would like a bagel belt. You know what that is. It's a bagel. It's bacon, egg, lettuce, tomato. And at the end, I say, can I get extra mayo on that, please? Cashier goes, anything else? I said, nope, it's extra mayo, thank you. Seems pretty clear, no? Well, we grab the food, we hop on the highway, my wife starts handing everything out. I ask for mine, she hands me the sandwich. Immediately I'm thinking, this feels a little light. I've had a fair amount of bagel and egg sandwich. I know what it feels like. I open it up, there's a bagel, there's some mayonnaise. That's it. That was it. They just, she just gave me a bagel with mayonnaise on it. Just, who orders that? I mean, like, even, why would you give that to somebody, okay? Even if I had ordered it, all right? There should have been questions asked. The police should have been called. Like, somebody needed to intervene.

if a grown man walks into a restaurant and orders a mayonnaise sandwich, okay? Questions have to be asked. And of course, right, like by the time I got my sandwich, like we're already on the highway. We're way gone. And I was starving. So I ate it. I'm not going to lie. I'm not proud of that, but I was so hungry. And whatever. It was not good. It wasn't as bad as you would think it was, but it was not good. And you know what? At least my wife got a fantastic laugh and now won't stop making fun of me for it. 99.5 The Moose. Let's go, Cat.

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3: GIP Paving Inc. wishes to advise that a full ramp closure will be in effect nightly on Highway 11 at the Muskoka Road 169 interchange, exit number 169, at the following ramp, southbound entrance and off ramp. This full ramp closure is scheduled to occur nightly on weekdays between 8 p.m. to 8 a.m. from August 10th to August 14th, 2026, for asphalt milling and paving operations. Please note that the ramp will be reopened to traffic each morning. For the latest information on highway closures and construction, the public can call 511 MTO's Road Information Line or check www.511on.ca.
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8: Moose weather.
9: Heavy fog across the region this morning caused you to reduce visibility on the roadways, so please drive with caution and throw on those lights. Once the fog clears, we'll see a mix of sun and clouds throughout the rest of the morning and afternoon, a high of 22 today. A few clouds tonight, then clear skies overnight, a low of 10. Sunny again for Friday and back up to 22.
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You're tuned in to Moose Mornings with JC, and my wife and I have decided we're staying home this weekend, right? We've been doing a whole lot. We've been on the move nonstop. We're taking it easy all weekend long, which does sound relaxing in theory, right? No driving around, no spending money every 5 minutes, no packing half the house, just to leave for 3 hours. Beautiful. The only problem is we have 2 children. So staying home is, quite frankly, like me voluntarily locking myself in with 2 tiny people who have nowhere to be and absolutely no reason to calm down. They're animals. Dude, they gotta get run, right? By Saturday afternoon, they're gonna be climbing the walls, chasing each other through the house, and just yelling at me for probably 85% of the time. So, staying home is easier on the wallet, and we need that because we have been spending a lot of money going out and doing things. I just don't know if I have the sanity to pay for the energy checks of what my children are going to put me through.

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9: We'll see a mix of sun and clouds throughout the rest of the morning and afternoon. A high of 22 today. A few clouds tonight, then clear skies overnight, a low of 10. Sunny again for Friday and back up to 22.

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0: 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Nice heavy dew this morning. It's going to be a nice morning on the waters. Muskoka Lakes, Lake of Bays, up through Bancroft and Halliburton. Light winds today, tonight, and tomorrow. Waves less than half a meter. Water temperature 23 degrees. You might see a scattered shower. Otherwise, fair skies today. Port Carling locks open 8 a.m. until 7 p.m. For Georgian Bay, light winds becoming northwest 10 knots this afternoon. Light again this evening. Going east 10 knots overnight and Friday morning, becoming light Friday afternoon. Then north 15 knots Friday evening. Waves half a meter or less, building 1/2 to 1 meter Friday evening. Water temperature 20 to 23 degrees. Trent Severn Waterway open 9 till 5:30 p.m. We'll be out in the beautiful new Beneteau from Bayport this weekend. 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
8: Mix of sun and clouds throughout the day today, reaching a high feeling like 30 with the Humidex. A few clouds tonight and clear skies overnight, dropping down to 14. We've got sunshine for Friday morning and a chance of showers into the afternoon, reaching a high of 24.
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8: Mix of sun and clouds throughout the day today, reaching a high feeling like 30 with the Humidex. A few clouds tonight and clear skies overnight, dropping down to 14. We've got sunshine for Friday morning and a chance of showers into the afternoon, reaching a high of 24.
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1: 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Nice heavy dew this morning. It's going to be a nice morning on the waters. Muskoka Lakes, Lake of Bays, up through Bancroft and Halliburton. Light winds today, tonight, and tomorrow. Waves less than half a meter. Water temperature 23 degrees. You might see a scattered shower. Otherwise, fair skies today. Port Carling locks open 8 a.m. until 7 p.m. For Georgian Bay, light winds becoming northwest 10 knots this afternoon. Light again this evening. Going east 10 knots overnight and Friday morning, becoming light Friday afternoon. Then north 15 knots Friday evening. Waves half a meter or less, building 1/2 to 1 meter Friday evening. Water temperature 20 to 23 degrees. Trent Severn Waterway open 9 till 5:30 p.m. We'll be out in the beautiful new Beneteau from Bayport this weekend. 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
8: Moose Weather. Mix of sun and clouds throughout the day today, reaching a high feeling like 30 with the Humidex. A few clouds tonight and clear skies overnight, dropping down to 14. We've got sunshine for Friday morning and a chance of showers into the afternoon, reaching a high of 24.
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0: GIP Paving Inc. wishes to advise that a full ramp closure will be in effect nightly on Highway 11 at the Muskoka Road 169 interchange, exit number 169, at the following ramp, southbound entrance and off-ramp. This full ramp closure is scheduled to occur nightly on weekdays between 8 p.m. to 8 a.m. from August 10th to August 14th, 2026, for asphalt milling and paving operations. Please note that the ramp will be reopened to traffic each morning. For the latest information on highway closures and construction, the public can call 511 MTO's Road Information Line or check www.511on.com.
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13: Moose weather.
14: Mix of sun and clouds throughout the day today, reaching a high feeling like 30 with the Humidex. A few clouds tonight and clear skies overnight, dropping down to 14. We've got sunshine for Friday morning and a chance of showers into the afternoon, reaching a high of 24.
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1: Good afternoon, I'm Hillary Hilton. Two Gravenhurst women have been charged in connection to a February shooting that left a woman seriously injured. Police say on February 9th at around 9:30 p.m., Bracebridge OPP and Muskoka EMS responded to a call on Bethune Drive in Gravenhurst after a woman suffered a gunshot wound. She was taken to a Toronto area hospital with serious but non-life-threatening injuries. Police say they recovered a firearm at the scene. Members of the Muskoka Crime Unit launched an investigation, which police describe as detailed and time-consuming. On June 3rd, a 38-year-old Gravenhurst woman was arrested and is facing six charges in connection to the shooting, including careless use of a firearm. Yesterday, OPP arrested and charged a 31-year-old Gravenhurst woman. She is also facing six charges, including carrying a concealed weapon and unauthorized possession of a prohibited or restricted firearm. An OPP investigation into the shooting remains ongoing. Anyone with information is asked to contact Bracebridge OPP or Crime Stoppers. Muskoka Lakes Council has approved a nearly $300,000 increase to the budget for the Hannah Park Playground Rehabilitation Project. During a July 29th meeting, Council approved to increase the budget from the original $261,000 to $550,000 following a report from Manager of Parks, Recreation, and Facilities, Corey Moore. Moore says through public feedback, the community expressed a desire to see a larger and more adventurous playground that better reflected the unique character of the current Hannah Park playground. With an increased budget, the new park is expected to include several new play features, including a junior timber tower, monkey bars, and interconnected elements such as log piles and leaf steppers, among others. According to staff, the budget increase will be funded through grants, community fundraising initiatives, and the deferral of other capital projects. Following a lengthy discussion, staff were directed to refine the playground layout and design. An updated concept is expected in the coming weeks. The town of Bracebridge has launched a new program to help aspiring and established entrepreneurs start, grow, or purchase a small business in Muskoka. According to officials, the Starter Company Plus program provides hands-on business training, expert mentorship, and funding support for individuals looking to take their businesses to the next level. Through the program, officials say participants will receive one-on-one guidance from experienced business advisors, take part in workshops and networking opportunities, and develop essential skills in budgeting, marketing, and business planning. According to officials, participants will also be eligible for a grant of up to $5,000 to support their business goals. Applications close on August 27th. The program runs from late September to December. For more information, visit our website. A team of five Muskoka golfers are preparing to compete in the PGA Scramble National Final. The team consists of Muskoka locals Matt and Carly Dietrich, Matt's brother Mark Dietrich and his wife Jessica Bickle, and PGA professional Daniel Turner. They won the Northeastern Ontario Regional Final earlier this week at Manitou Ridge Golf Club in Parry Sound, earning their spot at the National Final Tournament. The team earned their spot at the regionals from a win at a local qualifier at Muskoka Bay Resort earlier this month. The PGA Scramble National Final takes place this October at Cabot Links Golf Course in Inverness, Nova Scotia, with more than 190 teams from across Canada competing.
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1: The Blue Jays wrap up their four-game series with the Red Sox this afternoon. First pitch is scheduled for 3:07 with Max Scherzer on the mound for the Jays, who have won three in a row and sit 1.5 games back of the wild card spot. In Thursday night football, it's the BC Lions versus the Stampeders in Calgary. Game kicks off at 9.
0: Moose weather.
1: Mainly sunny skies today, sitting at around 25 degrees, but feeling closer to 30 with the Humidex. We've got a few clouds tonight and clear skies overnight, dropping down to a low of 14. We've got sunshine for Friday morning with a chance of showers into the afternoon, hitting a high of 24.
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1: 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Nice heavy dew this morning. It's going to be a nice morning on the waters. Muskoka Lakes, Lake of Bays, up through Bancroft and Halliburton. Light winds today, tonight, and tomorrow. Waves less than half a meter. Water temperature 23 degrees. You might see a scattered shower. Otherwise, fair skies today. Port Carling locks open 8 a.m. until 7 p.m. For Georgian Bay, light winds becoming northwest 10 knots this afternoon. Light again this evening. Going east 10 knots overnight and Friday morning. Becoming light Friday afternoon. Then north 15 knots Friday evening. Waves half a meter or less, building 1/2 to 1 meter Friday evening. Water temperature 20 to 23 degrees. Trent Severn Waterway open 9 till 5:30 p.m. We'll be out in the beautiful new Beneteau from Bayport this weekend. 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
14: Mainly sunny skies today, sitting at around 25 degrees, but feeling closer to 30 with the Humidex. We've got a few clouds tonight and clear skies overnight, dropping down to a low of 14. We've got sunshine for Friday morning with a chance of showers into the afternoon, hitting a high of 24.
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3: GIP Paving Inc. wishes to advise that a full ramp closure will be in effect nightly on Highway 11 at the Muskoka Road 169 interchange, exit number 169, at the following ramp, southbound entrance and off-ramp. This full ramp closure is scheduled to occur nightly on weekdays between 8 p.m. to 8 a.m. from August 10th to August 14th, 2026, for asphalt milling and paving operations. Please note that the ramp will be reopened to traffic each morning. For the latest information on highway closures and construction, the public can call 511 MTO's Road Information Line or check www.511on.ca.
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12: Mainly sunny skies today, sitting at around 25 degrees, but feeling closer to 30 with the Humidex. We've got a few clouds tonight and clear skies overnight, dropping down to a low of 14. We've got sunshine for Friday morning with a chance of showers into the afternoon, hitting a high of 24.

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11: 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On August 20th, we'll revisit that same stage. 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The Tragically Hip, The Final Curtain, 10 years later.
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15: Mainly sunny skies today, sitting at around 25 degrees, but feeling closer to 30 with the Humidex. We've got a few clouds tonight and clear skies overnight, dropping down to a low of 14. We've got sunshine for Friday morning with a chance of showers into the afternoon, hitting a high of 24.
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1: The Ministry of Natural Resources is actively responding to numerous high-complexity wildland fires across the province. Rapidly evolving situations and extreme fire hazards are contributing to escalated fire behavior and producing smoke in many areas of the province. 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
9: Moose weather.
10: Mainly sunny skies today, sitting at around 25 degrees, but feeling closer to 30 with the Humidex. We've got a few clouds tonight and clear skies overnight, dropping down to a low of 14. We've got sunshine for Friday morning with a chance of showers into the afternoon, hitting a high of 24.
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2: 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If you're getting out onto the Muskoka Lakes, Lake of Bays, up through Bancroft and Halliburton, nice light winds today, tonight, and tomorrow. Waves less than half a meter, water temperature 23 degrees. You might see a scattered shower, otherwise fair skies. Port Carling locks open 8 a.m. until 7 p.m. For Georgian Bay, light winds becoming west 10 knots this afternoon, light overnight. East 10 knots Friday morning and north 10 knots Friday afternoon. Going east 15 knots Friday evening, waves half a meter or less, could build 1/2 to 1 meter Friday evening, water temperature 20 to 23 degrees. Scattered showers Friday evening on the northern portions of Georgian Bay with risk of thunderstorms. Trent Severn Waterway, open 9 till 5:30. We'll be out in a beautiful Beneteau from Bayport this weekend. We're going to head up in towards Massasauga Provincial Park. Remember, water on the water, beer on the pier. 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
10: Mainly sunny skies today, sitting at around 25 degrees, but feeling closer to 30 with the Humidex. We've got a few clouds tonight and clear skies overnight, dropping down to a low of 14. We've got sunshine for Friday morning with a chance of showers into the afternoon, hitting a high of 24.
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9: Moose weather.
10: Mainly sunny skies today, sitting at around 25 degrees, but feeling closer to 30 with the Humidex. We've got a few clouds tonight and clear skies overnight, dropping down to a low of 14. We've got sunshine for Friday morning with a chance of showers into the afternoon, hitting a high of 24.
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1: 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If you're getting out onto the Muskoka Lakes, Lake of Bays, up through Bancroft and Halliburton, nice light winds today, tonight, and tomorrow. Waves less than half a meter, water temperature 23 degrees. You might see a scattered shower, otherwise fair skies. Port Carling locks open 8 a.m. until 7 p.m. For Georgian Bay, light winds becoming west 10 knots this afternoon, light overnight. East 10 knots Friday morning and north 10 knots Friday afternoon. Going east 15 knots Friday evening, waves half a meter or less, could build 1/2 to 1 meter Friday evening, water temperature 20 to 23 degrees. Scattered showers Friday evening on the northern portions of Georgian Bay with risk of thunderstorms. Trent Severn Waterway open 9 till 5:30. We'll be out in a beautiful Beneteau from Bayport this weekend. We're going to head up in towards Massasauga Provincial Park. Remember, water on the water, beer on the pier. 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
8: Mainly sunny skies today, sitting at around 25 degrees, but feeling closer to 30 with the Humidex. We've got a few clouds tonight and clear skies overnight, dropping down to a low of 14. We've got sunshine for Friday morning with a chance of showers into the afternoon, hitting a high of 24.
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1: GIP Paving Inc. wishes to advise that a full ramp closure will be in effect nightly on Highway 11 at the Muskoka Road 169 interchange, exit number 169, at the following ramp, southbound entrance and off ramp. This full ramp closure is scheduled to occur nightly on weekdays between 8 p.m. to 8 a.m. from August 10th to August 14th, 2026, for asphalt milling and paving operations. Please note that the ramp will be reopened to traffic each morning. For the latest information on highway closures and construction, the public can call 511 MTO's Road Information Line or check www.511on.ca.
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10: Mainly sunny skies today, sitting at around 25 degrees, but feeling closer to 30 with the Humidex. We've got a few clouds tonight and clear skies overnight, dropping down to a low of 14. We've got sunshine for Friday morning with a chance of showers into the afternoon, hitting a high of 24.

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1: Good afternoon, I'm Hillary Hilton. Two Gravenhurst women have been charged in connection to a February shooting that left a woman seriously injured. Police say on February 9th at around 9:30 p.m., Bracebridge OPP and Muskoka EMS responded to a call on Bethune Drive in Gravenhurst after a woman suffered a gunshot wound. She was taken to a Toronto area hospital with serious but non-life-threatening injuries. Police say they recovered a firearm at the scene. Members of the Muskoka Crime Unit launched an investigation, which police describe as detailed and time-consuming. On June 3rd, a 38-year-old Gravenhurst woman was arrested and is facing six charges in connection to the shooting, including careless use of a firearm. Yesterday, OPP arrested and charged a 31-year-old Gravenhurst woman. She is also facing six charges, including carrying a concealed weapon and unauthorized possession of a prohibited or restricted firearm. An OPP investigation into the shooting remains ongoing. Anyone with information is asked to contact Bracebridge OPP or Crime Stoppers. Muskoka Lakes Council has approved a nearly $300,000 increase to the budget for the Hannah Park Playground Rehabilitation Project. During a July 29th meeting, Council approved to increase the budget from the original $261,000 to $550,000 following a report from Manager of Parks, Recreation, and Facilities, Corey Moore. Moore says through public feedback, the community expressed a desire to see a larger and more adventurous playground that better reflected the unique character of the current Hannah Park Playground. With an increased budget, the new park is expected to include several new play features, including a junior timber tower, monkey bars, and interconnected elements such as log piles and leaf steppers, among others. According to staff, the budget increase will be funded through grants, community fundraising initiatives, and the deferral of other capital projects. Following a lengthy discussion, staff were directed to refine the playground layout and design. An updated concept is expected in the coming weeks. The town of Bracebridge has launched a new program to help aspiring and established entrepreneurs start, grow, or purchase a small business in Muskoka. According to officials, the Starter Company Plus program provides hands-on business training, expert mentorship, and funding support for individuals looking to take their businesses to the next level. Through the program, officials say participants will receive one-on-one guidance from experienced business advisors, take part in workshops and networking opportunities, and develop essential skills in budgeting, marketing, and business planning. According to officials, participants will also be eligible for a grant of up to $5,000 to support their business goals. Applications close on August 27th. The program runs from late September to December. For more information, visit our website. A team of five Muskoka golfers are preparing to compete in the PGA Scramble National Final. The team consists of Muskoka locals Matt and Carly Dietrich, Matt's brother Mark Dietrich and his wife Jessica Bickle, and PGA professional Daniel Turner. They won the Northeastern Ontario Regional Final earlier this week at Manitou Ridge Golf Club in Parry Sound, earning their spot at the National Final Tournament. The team earned their spot at the regionals from a win at a local qualifier at Muskoka Bay Resort earlier this month. The PGA Scramble National Final takes place this October at Cabot Links Golf Course in Inverness, Nova Scotia, with more than 190 teams from across Canada competing.
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1: The Blue Jays are wrapping up their four-game series with the Red Sox this afternoon, going for the series sweep. Jays have won three straight and sit 1.5 games back of the final wildcard spot in the American League. In Thursday night football, it's the BC Lions versus the Stampeders in Calgary. Game kicks off at 9.
0: Moose weather.
1: We've got clear skies tonight, dropping down to around 18 degrees. Clear skies continue overnight, dropping down to 13. Mix of sun and clouds throughout the day for Friday, reaching a high of 27 with the Humidex. Looking ahead to our weekend, we've got sunshine for Saturday, reaching a high of 25, and a mix of sun and clouds for Sunday with a high of 22.
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10: Moose weather.
11: We've got clear skies tonight, dropping down to around 18 degrees. Clear skies continue overnight, dropping down to 13. Mix of sun and clouds throughout the day for Friday, reaching a high of 27 with the Humidex. Looking ahead to our weekend, we've got sunshine for Saturday, reaching a high of 25, and a mix of sun and clouds for Sunday with a high of 22.
10: The Moose.

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13: Moose Weather.
14: We've got clear skies tonight, dropping down to around 18 degrees. Clear skies continue overnight, dropping down to 13. Mix of sun and clouds throughout the day for Friday, reaching a high of 27 with the Humidex. Looking ahead to our weekend, we've got sunshine for Saturday, reaching a high of 25, and a mix of sun and clouds for Sunday with a high of 22.
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1: Good afternoon, I'm Hillary Hilton. Two Gravenhurst women have been charged in connection to a February shooting that left a woman seriously injured. Police say on February 9th at around 9:30 p.m., Bracebridge OPP and Muskoka EMS responded to a call on Bethune Drive in Gravenhurst after a woman suffered a gunshot wound. She was taken to a Toronto area hospital with serious but non-life-threatening injuries. Police say they recovered a firearm at the scene. Members of the Muskoka Crime Unit launched an investigation, which police describe as detailed and time-consuming. On June 3rd, a 38-year-old Gravenhurst woman was arrested and is facing six charges in connection to the shooting, including careless use of a firearm. Yesterday, OPP arrested and charged a 31-year-old Gravenhurst woman. She is also facing six charges, including carrying a concealed weapon and unauthorized possession of a prohibited or restricted firearm. An OPP investigation into the shooting remains ongoing. Anyone with information is asked to contact Bracebridge OPP or Crime Stoppers. Muskoka Lakes Council has approved a nearly $300,000 increase to the budget for the Hannah Park Playground Rehabilitation Project. During a July 29th meeting, Council approved to increase the budget from the original $261,000 to $550,000 following a report from Manager of Parks, Recreation, and Facilities, Corey Moore. Moore says through public feedback, the community expressed a desire to see a larger and more adventurous playground that better reflected the unique character of the current Hannah Park playground. With an increased budget, the new park is expected to include several new play features, including a junior timber tower, monkey bars, and interconnected elements such as log piles and leaf steppers, among others. According to staff, the budget increase will be funded through grants, community fundraising initiatives, and the deferral of other capital projects. Following a lengthy discussion, staff were directed to refine the playground layout and design. An updated concept is expected in the coming weeks. The town of Bracebridge has launched a new program to help aspiring and established entrepreneurs start, grow, or purchase a small business in Muskoka. According to officials, the Starter Company Plus program provides hands-on business training, expert mentorship, and funding support for individuals looking to take their businesses to the next level. Through the program, officials say participants will receive one-on-one guidance from experienced business advisors, take part in workshops and networking opportunities, and develop essential skills in budgeting, marketing, and business planning. According to officials, participants will also be eligible for a grant of up to $5,000 to support their business goals. Applications close on August 27th. The program runs from late September to December. For more information, visit our website. A team of five Muskoka golfers are preparing to compete in the PGA Scramble National Final. The team consists of Muskoka locals Matt and Carly Dietrich, Matt's brother Mark Dietrich and his wife Jessica Bickle, and PGA professional Daniel Turner. They won the Northeastern Ontario Regional Final earlier this week at Manitou Ridge Golf Club in Parry Sound, earning their spot at the National Final Tournament. The team earned their spot at the regionals from a win at a local qualifier at Muskoka Bay Resort earlier this month. The PGA Scramble National Final takes place this October at Cabot Links Golf Course in Inverness, Nova Scotia, with more than 190 teams from across Canada competing.
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1: The Blue Jays are wrapping up their four-game series with the Red Sox this afternoon, going for the series sweep. Jays have won three straight and sit 1.5 games back of the final wildcard spot in the American League. In Thursday night football, it's the BC Lions versus the Stampeders in Calgary. Game kicks off at 9.
0: Moose weather.
1: We've got clear skies tonight, dropping down to around 18 degrees. Clear skies continue overnight, dropping down to 13. Mix of sun and clouds throughout the day for Friday, reaching a high of 27 with the Humidex. Looking ahead to our weekend, we've got sunshine for Saturday, reaching a high of 25, and a mix of sun and clouds for Sunday with a high of 22.
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8: Moose Weather.
9: We've got clear skies tonight, dropping down to around 18 degrees. Clear skies continue overnight, dropping down to 13. Mix of sun and clouds throughout the day for Friday, reaching a high of 27 with the Humidex. Looking ahead to our weekend, we've got sunshine for Saturday, reaching a high of 25, and a mix of sun and clouds for Sunday with a high of 22.
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7: Moose weather. We've got clear skies tonight, dropping down to around 18 degrees. Clear skies continue overnight, dropping down to 13. Mix of sun and clouds throughout the day for Friday, reaching a high of 27 with the Humidex. Looking ahead to our weekend, we've got sunshine for Saturday, reaching a high of 25, and a mix of sun and clouds for Sunday with a high of 22.
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0: GIP Paving Inc. wishes to advise that a full ramp closure will be in effect nightly on Highway 11 at the Muskoka Road 169 interchange, exit number 169, at the following ramp, southbound entrance and off-ramp. This full ramp closure is scheduled to occur nightly on weekdays between 8 p.m. to 8 a.m. from August 10th to August 14th, 2026, for asphalt milling and paving operations. Please note that the ramp will be reopened to traffic each morning. For the latest information on highway closures and construction, the public can call 511 MTO's Road Information Line or check www.511on.ca.
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11: Moose Weather. We've got clear skies tonight, dropping down to around 18 degrees. Clear skies continue overnight, dropping down to 13. Mix of sun and clouds throughout the day for Friday, reaching a high of 27 with the Humidex. Looking ahead to our weekend, we've got sunshine for Saturday, reaching a high of 25, and a mix of sun and clouds for Sunday with a high of 22.

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13: We've got clear skies tonight, dropping down to around 18 degrees. Clear skies continue overnight, dropping down to 13. Mix of sun and clouds throughout the day for Friday, reaching a high of 27 with the Humidex. Looking ahead to our weekend, we've got sunshine for Saturday, reaching a high of 25, and a mix of sun and clouds for Sunday with a high of 22.
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8: We've got clear skies tonight, dropping down to around 18 degrees. Clear skies continue overnight, dropping down to 13. Mix of sun and clouds throughout the day for Friday, reaching a high of 27 with the Humidex. Looking ahead to our weekend, we've got sunshine for Saturday, reaching a high of 25, and a mix of sun and clouds for Sunday with a high of 22.
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13: We've got clear skies tonight, dropping down to around 18 degrees. Clear skies continue overnight, dropping down to 13. Mix of sun and clouds throughout the day for Friday, reaching a high of 27 with the Humidex. Looking ahead to our weekend, we've got sunshine for Saturday, reaching a high of 25, and a mix of sun and clouds for Sunday with a high of 22.
14: 99.5 The Moose, Muskoka.

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